Though this season of her life had been cold, lonely, and tough, though she slipped back into a darkness she had hoped by now to have overcome, she had learned a beautiful lesson as she kissed her girls goodbye and thanked them for getting her out the house. That maybe...

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She must be patient. She must have faith in the seeds that are planted beneath the snow. She must hold on, and she must let go. She'll be all right. 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She will save herself this time. 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The cold never lasts, my darling. It just teaches the heart how to

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They tell my great God that Joshua's spirit was with 9 feet long, and upon his hip was a double-edged sword, and his mouth was a gospel horn. He had bold and brave, he stood salvation in his hand. 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

0: 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Oh, what was you playing a while ago, Carl? 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
1: Yeah.

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0: All right.
1: Sky high. It's like I'm king.
0: I got.

I can't make it without you. And I'm telling you, honey, you're my reason for laughing, for crying, for living, and for...